little conscience. You can have. Don't stand there hitting me. I don't need it. I've been all around. I know by this time there's really no one that you can say that's on the level. But I want to tell you just how badly I felt when I had to go out and find out for myself that the one I thought was a little angel turned out to be such a little devil.

Why, you just took me and lifted me right up to heaven. That's why I had to fall so far. I went all round town searching and looking for a little cottage. You even took

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No gimmicks, no nonsense. Over here, we don't cater to the least common denominator. 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

There was a song burned at Pearl Harbor on a December Sunday just 1 year ago. There was a song born of the battle smoke and the screaming shells and the splintering bombs. The song was Yankee in wit and Yankee Doodle Dandy in spirit. It's now become a battle cry. Kate Smith and the Juanita Hall Singers do it for you now. Praise the Lord and pass the ammunition.

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and welcome to the Swing Era. This is your host, Bud Pearson. We're glad you joined us. The Swing Era was an extraordinary music happening when jazz and pop music came together in the 1930s, leaving us a recorded legacy of bands, musicians, and singers. Today, more Swing Era saxophones. We call it Tenor Madness. We've got an hour of tenor saxophone excellence by some greats and some unknowns from 1938 to 1945. Names like Sam Donahue, Babe Russin, and Herschel Evans. Yes, we'll be hearing some fine tenors, so let's go.

Tenor Madness on the Swing Era. Just up, an underrated tenor sax great, Dick Wilson, performing with Andy Kirk's 12 Clouds of Joy. We heard Lotta Sax Appeal, a Mary Lou Williams composition and arrangement recorded March 1936, featuring the tenor sax of Dick Wilson. In the middle of the stack, Sam Donahue's tenor kicking off the November 1939 Gene Krupa gem titled Time Out with Sam Donahue. And first up on the Swing Era today, Count Basie with the tenor of Buddy Tate, heard on the March 1939 Rock-a-Bye Basie. Buddy had just joined the Count and sat down in the famous sax section with tenor great Lester Young. And you heard it on the Swing Era.

More tenor madness on the Swing Era. Last up, tenor journeyman Vito Musso with the June 1941 Harry James Band. Heard on a Jimmy Mundy arrangement of Dodgers Fan Dance. Vito Musso. And before that, the tenor sax of Babe Russin featured on Tommy Dorsey's October 1939 Swinger, Easy Does It. Babe with a couple of choruses on this Cy

Oliver arrangement. The tenor of Babe Russin. At the top, playing with Benny Goodman's 1938 band, the tenor madness of Bud Freeman. The tune was Topsy. It's tenor saxophone madness on the swing era.

Just heard the swinging February 1946 band of Harry James, back this time with the tenor of Corky Corcoran. Corky romped through a composition and arrangement of pianist Arnold Ross titled Easy. Corky Corcoran with Harry James. And before that, the June 1938 tenor sax of Herschel Evans with Count Basie and his orchestra. Herschel doing a great job on Blue and Sentimental. And now to take us to the break, the tenor of Charlie Barnett from 1940.

There is absolutely no question about it. You are listening to The Swing Era. I'm your host, Bud Pearson, and I would welcome any comments or requests. Just email us. 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Back to The Swing Era now, where it's 1940.

Tenor Madness on the Swing Era. Last up, the unknown tenor sax of Henry Bridges, featured with Harlan Leonard's Orchestra of November 1940. Henry jumping through Take 'Em. Tenor Madness with Henry Bridges. In the middle, the familiar sax sound of Glenn Miller with Tex Beneke soloing on the April 1939 Sunrise Serenade, Tex and Glenn. And kicking off the second half of the swing era, Tenor Madness with Eddie Miller on Bob Crosby's March 1940 Shortening Bread. The clarinet was Faz, and of course the tenor, Eddie Miller. And you heard it on the swing era.

Tenor saxophones on the swing era. Last up, the November 1943 tenor of Charlie Ventura, with a broadcast recording by Teddy Powell's band. Charlie played A Ghost of a Chance. Charlie Ventura. Before that, the Will Bradley Trio plus the tenor sax of Peanuts Hucko. They ran down T42 from January 1941. Peanuts, Hucko, and his tenor. And at the top, another tenor, not too well known, Ted Nash. Ted soloing on the November 1944 Les Brown recording of Twilight Time. Ted Nash's tenor on Tenor Madness.

0: On the last set of the Swing Era, the tender madness of Lester Young with his December 1943 quartet doing up Sometimes I'm Happy. And starting off the last set, Don Byas, his tenor and quartet with 3 o'clock in the Morning. Heard also were Slam Stewart and Errol Garner. Well, that's it. This is your host, Bud Pearson, hoping you've enjoyed Tenor Madness. Join us here next time when we'll be presenting more artists as they created the styles and the sounds of the swing era. We'll see you then. And remember, it don't mean a thing if it ain't got that swing.
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out on honeysuckle rules. 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I don't blame them, goodness knows. 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

0: Broadcasting from the southeastern corner of Virginia near the Carolina line, we're the 1920s radio network, Chesapeake, Virginia Beach, Virginia. 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
1: From all of us to all of you, God bless America.

I get home on Victory Day. I'm gonna kiss my little baby. I really miss my baby. I'm gonna kiss my baby. To live and love the U.S. way. V-mails, all right when you just have something to say. But V-mails, not like when your arms around you, honey, and you're home to stay. I'm gonna see my baby. I really miss my baby. I'm gonna kiss my baby when I get home on that Victory Day. Gonna get back to the double track, see my friends down on the main stem. Go by the joint, say hello to the boss, then grab my chick and let's get lost. Gonna see my baby.

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The time is 30 minutes past the hour.

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Was a man named Abraham Lincoln Jones. I caught him lying and he broke his vow. And I can't put faith in nobody now. Oh, it's getting so you can't trust nobody. None of the time, no. The more you trust them, the more you'll find. 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

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The more you trust them, the more you'll find they'll just grieve you and deceive you till you lose your mind. 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Getting so you can't trust nobody no more.

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1: Sit thee down, woman, sit thee down. I would have a chat with thou. Headlines, tell all your business in ink.

lies. At last your sins found you out. This time you won't be able to read headlines in the news. You better call up Undertaker, because there's gonna be one needed shortly. And I don't mean maybe.

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It's a warm summer evening, and your favorite orchestra is up next. It's 1928. That's what we do here. 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
1: Constantinople.
2: Harry, what is this city you're talking about?
3: What is the city I'm talking about?
2: Yes.
3: Constantinople.
2: How do you spell it?
3: How do I spell Constantinople?
2: Yes.
3: I guess I'm talking about Rome.
2: Oh, what a lad, your spelling's bad. I'll give you your alphabet.
3: A, B, C, D, E, F, G. I, J, K, L, M, N, O, P, Q, R, S, T, U, V, W, X, Y, Z,
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1: Life is just a bowl of cherries.
0: Don't take it serious.
1: It's too mysterious. At 8 each morning I have got a date to take my plunge around the Empire State. You'll admit it's not the berries in a building that's so tall. 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

0: 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What's the matter, Marie? My uncle said after the war, they're going to throw confetti. To save paper, I suggested we throw meatballs and spaghetti.
1: Oh, meatballs and spaghetti. Oh,
0: he died at 103.
1: Oh, that was the end of him.
0: Oh, what's the matter, Marie?

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One day, Mac was working up in Harlem. 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The ground was particularly rocky, so he used some dynamite. He went up in a premature explosion. It scattered all the glass around. From the roofs on high, you could hear them cry, "Come down here, Mac, come down." 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

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That means I'll get my fare all right. I found a four-leaf clover, heart luck's over. 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

When the world was made, the chances were the same. Evidently, something went wrong. I'm growing worse and worse every day, trying to figure out where I belong. If my outlook on life you can't see, just listen to some of the things that's happened to me. My insurance has elapsed, and I'm threatened with the flu. I got serious landlord trouble, cause he swears my rent is due. Why they don't send me my compensation check is a mystery. That couldn't happen to nobody else but me. I was willed $5,000 by a guy that used to be my boss, but I can't collect a cent of it. Simply because in spelling my name, he left out two O's and a D. That couldn't happen to nobody else but me. Now, I don't ever get in trouble messing around with other folks' business, cause I'm always too busy trying to straighten out my own. That's why sometimes I sit down and start wondering why old man bad luck don't pick on somebody else and leave me alone. Now, I was glad to be drafted, cause I knew I could eat and sleep. But on my way to the induction center, I was run over by a Jeep. And the Army, they rejected me for physical disability. Mm-mm. That couldn't happen to nobody else but me. You know, I was walking down the street and stumbled and fell on my head. Right away, all my friends sent for the ambulance because they just knew I was dead. And do you know they tried to cremate me that same afternoon at 3? Mm-mm. That couldn't happen to nobody but me. I walked down the street and found a pocketbook right in front of the First National Bank. I looked around and picked it up, put it in my pocket without stopping to think. They had me arrested for misappropriating funds, and I was given from 1 to 3. Mm-mm. That couldn't happen to nobody else but me. My wife killed a man because she swears he broke her heart. Naturally, they put her in jail, and we drifted apart. But the jury acquitted her, and she had me locked up for alimony. That couldn't happen to nobody else but me. Now, I was hired in the Paramount Theater to do a couple of shows or two, and the boss just informed me that after the first show that I'm through, simply because his little boy said, "Daddy, that man I can't see." That couldn't happen to nobody but me.

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I love Bando is your friend until you pay. 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

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Yeah. 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Alabando wants his money.

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We looked at each other in the same way then, but I can't remember where or when. The clothes you're wearing are the clothes you wore. The smile you are smiling, you

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1: Nah.
0: Well, how about a walk through the park?
1: No.
0: Would you like a soda?
1: Nah.
0: Well, what would you like to do?
2: I want to go home with you.

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1: Hi, Perry.
2: Hi, Perry.
3: Hi, Jay. Hi, Marge. What are you doing here?
1: We're just walking.
3: Well, why don't you just walk along? Go get yourself a soda. Why don't you go to a movie?
4: Nah.
3: Well, what do you want to do?
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3: Na-da-dee.
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3: What, the three of you?

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1: We want to go home. Why, he's my date. I saw
2: your date. What do you mean he's your
3: date? Now, wait a minute, girls. Don't fight. Girls, just a moment. Listen to me. Girls, just a moment. Just a moment!
1: Harry, you stay out of this. Now,
3: I lost my head. I guess I'll...

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1: There'll come a time, now don't forget it. 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Someday, when you grow lonely, your heart'll break like mine and you want me only. 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

case of blues. I got a case, but I don't know what it is. From the dykes of Holland to the Nile. She kept hoping that she'd be alive. Can you imagine that jive? Suitcase Susie found her traveling aboard. So she came on mad the guy next door. She married him, I hope she did.

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Wait a minute, wait a minute. 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They want a lock of my hair. And the funny part of it is, I give it out lock for lock, as fast as it grows in. How humiliating, how humiliating. 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Is it the mischievous twinkle in my eye? 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Or is it my diet of hors d'oeuvres that makes me so debonair? No, I got a system, and with this system, I'm just a hot potato. Stop that music. Stop that music. I'll tell you my secret, but I want you to keep it scarce. 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
1: Grabbing?
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0: Oh, rocking chair, get it.
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0: Judgment day, yes, sir.
1: Judgment day, hell.
0: Chained to my rocking chair.

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The time is 30 minutes past the hour.

Peaky Turf is in me turful woods in. Ooh, and top. Turple facing where fix me turple ick curve. Harry Bovillian plan to rip. Jimmy Rivian standing where we will fin where fall. 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Dot, dot, dot, dot, dot, dot, dot, dot, dot, dot, dot, dot, dot, dot, dot, dot, dot, dot, dot, dot, dot, dot, dot, dot, dot, dot, dot, dot, dot, dot, dot, dot, dot, dot, dot, dot, dot, dot, dot, dot, 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dot, dot, dot, dot, dot, dot, dot, dot

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0: perfect tone. That gets it, Brother Joe.
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0: You put them on the spot. Hey. 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Yes.
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0: Joe. 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Give them all you got.
1: Yes, that gets it, Mr. Joe.
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3: Well, Gates, who is your hoodie, huh?

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0: steeple, said, tune in on We the People and hear you hoody. So I called Professor Quiz, said, now, if you know your biz, why, you should tell us who it is. 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
0: Well, your hoodie, come on, let's see how you look.
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0: No, no, your baby Snooks.
2: Why?
3: Knock, knock, who's there?
1: It's your hoodie.
0: Well, do you look funny or fierce?
1: Fierce. Oh, hope, hope, hope, hope.
0: Oh, no, you can't fool me. You're Al Pierce.
3: Knock, knock, who's there?
1: It's still your hoodie.
0: Well, your hoodie, come on, don't be a stranger.
2: Oh, sir.
0: No, anybody knows you're the Lone Ranger.
1: Oh, I get it. What you want to know is who. Your hoodie?
0: Your hoodie? Your hoodie who? Who is your hoodie?
1: Oh, he's a cutie.
0: Is he snooty?
1: No, he's a beauty who does his duty.
0: Well, tutti frutti. Come on, who's your hoodie?
1: Oh, Punch and Judy, nobody knows who's your hoodie.
0: Well, that's what I keep telling him down at the office.

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the dipsy doodle will get in your hair. And if it gets you, it couldn't be worse. The things you say will come out in reverse. Like you love I and me love you. That's the way the dipsy doodle works. The dipsy doodle is easy to find. 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You never know it until it's too late. 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The dipsy doodle will get you someday. 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
1: I guess my sweetie thought I was a low-down kind. I didn't realize that he was so refined. Oh, I left my

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0: by gee.

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0: We saw the Atlantic and the Pacific, but the Pacific isn't terrific, and the Atlantic isn't what it's cracked up to be.

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0: Just let me here grabbing.
1: Grabbing
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0: Judgment day, yes, sir.
1: Judgment day, hell.
0: Chained to my rocking chair.

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0: on the horse here. 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
1: Everybody's talking about Poland. 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
1: Poland, down.
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0: you'll find there's no telling when bands will stop and go again. 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
1: Everybody's talking about posing. 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Everybody's talking about posing. Oh, posing down.
2: We'll take off with a number we recently put on Columbia Record. It's a little airplane impression called On the Beans.

Well, folks, that was On the Beam, just as Gene Krupa, the king of the drums, plays it on his new Columbia record. And Gene has made a lot of other great records for Columbia. One of the best is I'd Like to Recognize the Tune, which you'll hear in a minute or so, with All Dressed Up Spick and Spanish on the other side. And you should hear that man Krupa drum his way through my old Kentucky home, which has Old Black Joe on the other side. Another swell tune, which becomes extra special when done by Krupa, is Sweetheart, Honey, Darling Dear, which is backed by Take Your Love. Your dealer will be glad to play these hits for you. 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

0: Boy, where'd you going? I seen you going down the street the other night.
1: Oh, I wasn't going nowhere. I've been where I was going.
0: That's all right. I didn't see you. You was plumb out of sight.
1: Man, I'd sure like to latch on to some of that boogie-woogie tonight.
0: You need some of that fat boogie-woogie.
1: That's what I need.
0: That's what I need, too. Hey, if you want to hear some boogie, then I know the place. It's just a no piano and a knocked-out bass. The drummer man's a guy they call 8-Bit Mac. You remember Doc and old Beat Me Daddy Slack. 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
1: Well, let's you and I walk on down the road a piece.
0: I'm walking, get going, I'm walking, I'm right behind.

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0: That's me.
1: If she don't hear from me each night, at least six or seven times.
2: Yes,
1: sir. She says those other songs don't mean a thing.
0: I got one made up.
1: There's only one that makes her heart go bing.
0: That's mine.
1: That's why she plays that little tune I sing.
0: A tune.
1: Six or seven times.

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swinging rule. Paid my tuition for my one ambition. Here's my rendition. Take a tip from me and join the jamboree.

Maybe I'm in the groove and my jive's improved. 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

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Stay with us. 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
1: Yes, I sure am.
0: Well, how's everything there?
1: Everything's fine. My boy's going to school.
0: Going to school, eh? What grade is he in now?
1: Oh, he's about the 12th grade.
0: Is he through with his ABCs?
1: Yeah, man, he's passed that. He's way up there. Other day he come home and guess what he asked me for?
0: What was that?
1: Asked me for an encyclopedia.
0: Did you give it to him?
1: I said no. Let him walk like I did.

0: Why, this is stupendous. Listen to this. I've been chosen the most popular singer on the air by that disc jockey, Happy Sam, the record man.
1: Oh, congratulations, sir. I think you should know, you know, I sing a bit myself.
0: You do?
1: Oh, yes, surely you've heard my great number. You know, the one called When It's Strawberry Time in Normandy, I'll Come Home and Get Rash With You. Oh, I see. You know, I've got a million of them,
0: Please, Treacher, Leo DeRocher went back to the Dodgers in Brooklyn. Can't you think of a place?
1: Oh, but sir, you know, you're not giving me a chance. I have one cowboy number. Well, it's really jolly well Rip Tooting.
0: Oh, yeah.
1: But yeah, would you help me do it?
0: I'd be glad to, Treacher.
1: Oh, good, sir. And if you'll pardon the expression, yippee. Well, here we go. He always sings.
0: What does he sing?
1: Raggedy music to the kettle as he swings.
0: Where does he swing?
1: Back and forwards in his saddle on a horse.
0: What kind of a horse?
1: That is syncopated, gated, and the such a funny meter to the roar of his repeater. How they run.
0: When do they run?
1: When they hear that fellow's gun, because the western folks all know.
0: What do they know?
1: That he is a highfalutin, shooting son of a gun from Arizona.
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I saw the clouds in the sky explode, and someone